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Give me back my fucking toaster. Give me back my toaster. Give me back my fucking toaster. Give me back my toaster. 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